Don't tell me when something is beautiful. 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

0: plans to destroy Michael Jackson.
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0: if you thought there was nothing more to say about Michael Jackson, just wait.
2: Unauthorized biography.
0: The paparazzi would not leave him alone.
3: Made against the performer. And what they did find was a series of lies
2: about Michael Jackson.
0: Here we go again. Another lawsuit. Michael Jackson.
3: Numerous violations. All this just in. Michael allegations made against the performer.
1: As the story unfolds, there will be a lot more to say about Michael Jackson.
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1: Yeah, they will keep up a play a London, see? And just because I play this same tune, seeing it hurt certain sound boy, cause they can't get it, it has burned them, but mine have killed them. I see tonight, this is a special. So it's your

0: You came to have a good time tonight. Let me hear you say yeah.
1: En tu vuelta a casa sintonizas la 104.1.